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Are you ready? 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

0: El que viene no defrauda por Pac Mañanero.
1: To you, O earth and sea, for the devil sends the beast with wrath, because he knows the time is short. Let him who hath understanding reckon the number of the beast, for it is a human number. Its number is 666.

Two Seasons comes out Friday here with the song Lux Aeterna, Metallica.

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